On the way to the paradise, where the devil and the angels compromise. But life is more than a song, oh yeah, life is more than a song. 'Cause we live in the devil's embassy, for the blessings of our

0: mooiste taal is instrumentaal. 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
1: 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Shut up and sleep with me, come on. 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Shut